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5: Seven News meteorologist Nicole Collins. We are tracking dry conditions staying with us going through your Sunday night. Overnight lows are dropping down near 70 degrees, not as cool as we've been. And then we have afternoon highs for your Monday topping off near 90 degrees. That all fuels a shower and storm chance as we go later on through your Monday afternoon and evening. Some of them do have
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5: I'm 7 News meteorologist Nicole Collins. We are tracking dry conditions staying with us going through your Sunday night. Overnight lows are dropping down near 70 degrees, not as cool as we've been. And then we have afternoon highs for your Monday topping off near 90 degrees. That all fuels a shower and storm chance as we go later on through your Monday afternoon and evening. Some of them do have
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Back a few months ago, I was headlining at a great big nightclub. And he put me up a couple of days early. I came in a couple of days early, and they put me up at what they call the Star Suite. Now, here I am, headliner in one of the biggest nightclubs in the country, and I wake up at 8 o'clock in the morning in this Star Suite, all by myself. Yeah, that's what I said. Aw. 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
5: I'm 7 News meteorologist Nicole Collins. We are tracking dry conditions staying with us going through your Sunday night. Overnight lows are dropping down near 70 degrees, not as cool as we've been. And then we have afternoon highs for your Monday topping off near 90 degrees. That all fuels a shower and storm chance as we go later on through your Monday afternoon and evening. Some of them do have the potential to be severe with gusty.
6: Turn it up, son. All right, boy. This is her favorite song, you know that, right? 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Left, left, left, right, left.

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6: Hello, everyone. This is your Action News reporter with all the news that is news across the nation on the scene at the supermarket. There seems to have been some disturbance here. Pardon me, sir. Did you see what happened?
7: Yeah, I did. I was standing over by the tomatoes, and here he come, running through the pole beans, through the fruits and vegetables, naked as a jaybird. And I hollered over to Ethel. I said, "Don't look, Ethel!" And it's too late. She'd already been incensed.

0: over here at the gas station. 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
1: Yeah, Dave. I was just in here getting my tires checked, and he just appeared out of the traffic. 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Didn't have nothing on but a smile. I looked in there, and Ethel was getting her cold drink. I hollered, "Don't look, Ethel!" And it's too late. 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Flashed her right there in front of the shop, so.
2: He ain't rude.
1: Boogity, boogity.
2: He ain't

0: Once again, your Action News reporter in the booth at the gym covering the disturbance at the basketball playoff. Pardon me, sir. Did you see what happened?
1: Yeah, deep. Hey, Tom, I was just going down there to get Ethel a snow cone. Here he come, right out of the cheap seats. Dribbling. Right down the middle of the court. Didn't have on nothing but his PS. Made a hook shot and got out through the concession stand. I hollered up at Ethel. I said, "Don't look, Ethel!" It was too late. She'd already got a free shot. Grandstand. Right there in front of the home team.
2: What is it calling the street?
1: Here it comes again. Who's that with it?
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3: Seven News meteorologist Nicole Collins. We are tracking dry conditions staying with us going through your Sunday night. Overnight lows are dropping down near 70 degrees, not as cool as we've been. And then we have afternoon highs for your Monday topping off near 90 degrees. That all fuels a shower and storm chance as we go later on through your Monday afternoon and evening. Some of them do have the potential to be severe with gusty winds and heavy rain.

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4: I'm 7 News meteorologist Nicole Collins. We are tracking dry conditions staying with us going through your Sunday night. Overnight lows are dropping down near 70 degrees, not as cool as we've been. And then we have afternoon highs for your Monday topping off near 90 degrees. That all fuels a shower and storm chance as we go later on through your Monday afternoon and evening. Some of them do have the potential to be severe with gusty winds and heavier downpours.

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5: I'm 7 News meteorologist Nicole Collins. We are tracking dry conditions staying with us going through your Sunday night. Overnight lows are dropping down near 70 degrees, not as cool as we've been. And then we have afternoon highs for your Monday topping off near 90 degrees. That all fuels a shower and storm chance as we go later on through your Monday afternoon and evening. Some of them do have the...

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1: 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We are tracking dry conditions staying with us going through your Sunday night. Overnight lows are dropping down near 70 degrees, not as cool as we've been. And then we have afternoon highs for your Monday topping off near 90 degrees. That all fuels a shower and storm chance as we go later on through your Monday afternoon and evening. Some of them do have the potential.

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5: They're mostly sunny today with your highs in the upper 80s to around 90. There will be a chance for a few showers and thunderstorms this afternoon. That chance is with us into the evening hours. Otherwise, we're partly cloudy overnight with lows in the lower 70s. Tuesday, just an isolated shower possible in the afternoon. Otherwise, we're on the warm side once again with a mix of clouds and sun and highs topping out in the upper 80s. That's your 7 weather forecast. I'm meteorologist Dan Bickford.

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I'm Benji Greason, be with you till 10 o'clock this morning. Lacey Yates will join us in the 8 o'clock hour. You're going to have us a good time today. Stick around, hang out with us, if you will. Right now, 7 minutes after 6 a.m., 72 degrees outside your window. Good morning, everybody. 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That's just off the square, downtown Abbeville. 72 right now, mostly sunny today. And then we'll have about a 30% chance. Pop-up scattered shower, possible thunderstorm later this evening. Heat index today could hit 100. It's going to provide pretty good little energy there for any storm that might want to come through. Tuesday, Wednesday looking nice. Highs near 90 there. Again, Thursday, highs near 90. 30% chance of a late afternoon shower on Thursday. Friday, Saturday, Sunday this week, low to mid-90s. Sunday, we could go 105 on the heat index. 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Introducing their new S'mores Latte, rich chocolate, toasted marshmallow, graham cracker flavor. 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From your first stop in the morning to that much-needed pick-me-up in the afternoon, Scooter's Coffee has a flavor that feels just right. Scooter's Coffee, amazing people, amazing drinks, amazingly fast. Don't have any birthdays on the list just yet, but we will get those in. And so if you have any birthdays, call us, text us, Facebook us. We'll get those birthdays on the list and give our shout outs at the top of every hour this morning and get those birthdays on the name or in the name for the birthday cookie cake and $25 sports break gift card. Be giving all that away coming up on Friday's show. All right, so back into some more music. We got Aaron Tippin starting us off here. Keith Whitley and Ricky Skaggs has got a duo coming up. Tanya Tucker. It's the best songs on the radio right here on the Abbeville First Bank Southern Fried Morning Show.

Angie and Lacey in the morning. 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
5: Mostly sunny today with your highs in the upper 80s to around 90. There will be a chance for a few showers and thunderstorms this afternoon. That chance is with us into the evening hours. Otherwise, we're partly cloudy overnight with lows in the lower 70s. Tuesday, just an isolated shower possible in the afternoon. Otherwise, we're on the warm side once again with a mix of clouds and sun and highs topping out in the upper 80s. That's your 7 weather forecast. I'm meteorologist Dan Bickford.
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I'm Benji Grease and be with you till 10 o'clock this morning. Lacey Yates will join us in the 8 o'clock hour. Going to have us a good time today. Stick around, hang out with us if you will. Right now, 7 minutes after 7 a.m., 73 degrees outside your window. Good morning, everybody. 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That's just off the square, downtown Abbeville. 73 right now. We will have highs near 90 today. Heat index value will push us to 100 degrees. There's about a 40% chance late afternoon shower, possible thunderstorm. Will be hot and muggy up until later this evening. Looks like best chance for a shower or anything like that would be between like 5 and 8. But it's still very scattered variety. Near 90s again, Tuesday, Wednesday, Thursday, Friday. Low to mid 90s this weekend, Saturday, Sunday, and even into the first part of next week. So basically today, and it looks like Thursday, there could be a chance for a scattered shower or thunderstorm. But again, be a hit or miss variety. 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Or you could text us on the Janet Davis Tax Service Southern Fraud text line. That number, 262-864-0929. We'll get those names read out over the air and get your name in the drawing for the birthday cookie cake and a $25 sports break gift card. We'll be giving all that away coming up on Friday's show. Happy birthday today, Virginia McCord, Chuck Williams, happy birthday, Sandra Martin, Phil Copeland, happy birthday to you, and Blake Saxon. Hope you have a wonderful birthday today. Famous birthdays, Kris Kristofferson, born on this day, 1936. Actress Meryl Streep is 77 years old today. And Carson Daly is 53 years old today. So get your birthdays in, anniversaries, all your song requests right here, 366-0929. All right, back in to some more great country music here. We're going to start, if this technology will work with me. It's great when it works, isn't it? When it doesn't work, it's not so great. There we go. Here's Dolly Parton, 9 to 5.

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10: Mostly sunny today with your highs in the upper 80s to around 90. There will be a chance for a few showers and thunderstorms this afternoon. That chance is with us into the evening hours. Otherwise, we're partly cloudy overnight with lows in the lower 70s. Tuesday, just an isolated shower possible in the afternoon. Otherwise, we're on the warm side once again with a mix of clouds and sun and highs topping out in the upper 80s. That's your 7 weather forecast. I'm meteorologist Dan Bickford.
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0: 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Yeah! 92.9 WC.

stone for today's daily devotion comes from Philippians chapter 4, verse 12. And it says, I know what it is to be in need, and I know what it is to have plenty. I've learned the secret of being content in any and every situation, whether well-fed or hungry, living in plenty or in want. You know, sometimes all it takes for us to feel discontent is to have our material resources increased. We get a raise at our job and perhaps an inheritance, or suddenly we're no longer content with our place in life. The Apostle Paul learned to be content in whatever circumstance he found him in. He often found himself in pretty tough times. Paul was sitting in prison in Rome. The Church of Philippi sent a gift to Paul to help meet his needs, and he thanked them for their concern in this letter. It was in this context that he said that he had learned the secret of being content in every circumstance, whether he was well-fed or hungry or having plenty or having little. So what was his secret? Secret was Philippians 4:13. I can do all things through Christ who strengthens me. Same secret applies to us. Regardless of your circumstance, your situation, if we trust in Christ, if we trust Him as the Lord of our life, we can be content knowing that He will meet all of our needs. That's today's Daily Devotion.

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0: 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Braves take 2 out of 3 from the Brewers over the weekend. They win 3-2 Friday, 4-3 on Saturday, including a walk-off home run by Ozzie Albies. And then they lose yesterday's matinee 9-4. To the Brewers. U.S. Open, Wyndham Clark held the lead through all 72 holes. And a 3-over on the front nine for Wyndham Clark. Made things interesting coming down the stretch there. But he holds off Sam Burns, wins the U.S. Open by 1 shot. Finished just 4-under for the entire tournament there. This course chewed him up, spit him out this weekend. Wyndham Clark, 32 years old. It's his second U.S. Open title, his second major title, his 5th overall PGA Tour victory. Burns finished 1 stroke back. Scottie Scheffler, he just couldn't quite put it all together in the last round there. He got within a shot or two at one point, but finished even for the tournament. Ended up shooting 71 yesterday. NASCAR yesterday, a road course there in San Diego, was on Amazon Prime. Corey Heim coming away with the win. Bubba Wallace finished 2nd, followed by Kyle Larson and Zane Smith. AJ Allmendinger rounds out the top 5. Buescher, Chastain, Herbst, Blaney, and McDowell round out of the top 10. World Cup action yesterday. Japan shuts out Tanzania 4-0. Spain beat Saudi Arabia 4-0. Belgium and Iran tied at 0. Uruguay and Cabo Verde also tied at 2. Egypt with a 3-1 win over New Zealand. And, that was pretty much all the World Cup action for yesterday. College World Series, North Carolina comes away with a 6-2 win over Oklahoma. That series is tied at 1. So it is a winner-take-all one game tonight for the College World Series. Starts at 7 o'clock tonight. Winner is your national champion. That's a little pressure there, huh? World Cup again today, Argentina and Austria at 1 o'clock. If you want to see Lionel Messi play, he'll play at 1 o'clock today. France and Iraq at 5 o'clock. Norway and Senegal at 8. Jordan and Algeria play at 11. Braves on a West Coast swing this week. They are in San Diego. They'll be taking on the Padres. Grant Holmes will get the start for the Braves tonight. 10:10 is the start time there on these West Coast games. They'll play at 9:40 on Tuesday and 8:40 on Wednesday before they have Thursday off and start a weekend set in San Francisco. So it's going to be some late night action for the Braves all week this week. So there you go. There's your Southern Fraud Sports Report, and brought to you by Sports Break. For good friends, good food, good times, is Sports Break. All right, we'll jump out, let you hear a quick word from our sponsors, and we'll be right back with your Southern Fraud Weather Report, birthday shout-outs, and Lacey joins us. So on the other side, hang tight.
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0: 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I'm Benji, that's Lacey. Good morning.
1: Good morning.
0: Hope everybody's doing well today. It is 7 minutes after 8 a.m., 73 degrees outside your window. Good morning, everybody. 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That's just off the square, downtown Abbeville. 73 right now, hit 87 for a high today. There's a 40% chance of a late afternoon shower, possible thunderstorm. Be real hit or miss variety there, scattered. So we'll keep an eye on that, see if it affects our area or not. Tuesday, Wednesday, upper 80s, near 90. Heat index, it's going to be humid. Mm-hmm. It's going to be thick. Heat index will be near 100.
1: But.
0: Yeah. Tuesday, Wednesday, Thursday, Friday, all in the upper 80s, near 90. Heat index, high. And then this weekend, real hot, mid-90s, and heat index way up there, well over 100. 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Of course, you can always shoot a message to our Facebook page, Southern Fried Morning Show on Facebook. Or you can text us on the Janet Davis Tax Service Southern Fried text line. That number, 262-864-0929. We'll get those names read out over the air and get your name in the drawing for that birthday cookie cake and a $25 Sports Break gift card. We'll be giving all that away coming up on Friday's show. Big happy birthday today, June 22nd, Virginia McCord. Chuck Williams, happy birthday to you. Sandra Martin, happy birthday. Phil Copeland, happy birthday to you. And Blake Saxon, hope you have a wonderful birthday today. Famous birthdays, Kris Kristofferson was born on this day, 1936. Actress Meryl Streep, 77 years old today. And Carson Daly, 53 years old today. Let's get your birthdays in, anniversary, song request, all that right here, 366-0929. Good morning, Ms. Yates. How are you?
1: I'm good. How are you?
0: I'm wonderful.
1: Good.
0: Rested, refreshed. Feel good. I look good. Whew, I can dance all night long.
1: Good.
0: No, I'm doing good.
1: Did you have a good Father's Day?
0: I did.
1: Good.
0: Good Father's Day. Kind of low-key, didn't really do much. Everybody was nice to me, so I mean, that was okay.
1: Mm-hmm.
0: Nice change of pace.
1: That's always good.
0: Yeah.
1: I sent you a video yesterday of my boy. He, no fear in the pool.
0: Yeah.
1: He's going to be.
0: Week of swimming lessons did him wonders, didn't it?
1: It did. It really took out the fear, and he don't hold his nose. That was one of my big things. And he knows that as long as he's kicking them legs, he's going to stay up.
0: Yeah.
1: He was in that pool for every bit of 2.5 hours.
0: Mm-hmm.
1: And told him, like, you know, if you need a break, just grab onto the side and, or, you know, get to the step, or, you know, just take a break, because you will get tired. I'm not tired. I'm like, okay. And next thing I know, he's sitting on the step, just sitting there. And I was like, you ready to go inside? No, I swim. I was like, all right. So then it was dragging a feral screaming cat, basically. And once I got him inside, I'm hungry.
0: Yeah, buddy.
1: Yeah. Boy, did he eat. My God.
0: Yeah.
1: So, yeah, he burned off every calorie, I think, in his body and then replaced it. But, yeah, it's amazing what just four days did.
0: Mm-hmm.
1: I think I could take it from here.
0: Yeah. You know, once you get the fear of the water out of them and show them how much fun it can be.
1: Yeah.
0: You're going to be... Oof. You're gonna be living in that pool the rest of the summer.
1: Yeah, he wants to race, so oh, I have to let him win.
0: Oh, you let him win?
1: I mean, he still ain't put it together as far as how to go real fast yet.
0: Yeah.
1: So, I give him three-fourths of the pool head start.
0: Okay.
1: And
0: a little head start, it's fine.
1: Yeah, and because it takes about 10 minutes to get across right now.
0: I'm really surprised you're not swimming beside him, like dunking his head underwater as you're trying to pass him.
1: Once he's out of them floaties, I will. He still wears a little, puddle jumper. That's just for...
0: I'll race my girl sometimes, but I gotta give it all I got.
1: Yeah.
0: To beat them now. Yeah. All I got. I still beat them though.
1: You push off or no?
0: Yeah, I push off. Push them. Grab an ankle. Yeah, did a lot of chilling around the pool and stuff this weekend. I put a Boston butt on the smoker Friday night, so we could have some pool poke for Saturday.
1: Yeah,
0: and turned out good. Turned out good. I got my favorite dinner for Father's Day. I got my meatloaf and mashed potatoes and English peas. You know, you'd be surprised how many people hate English peas.
1: A lot of people
0: hate it.
1: That's weird. I had English peas and mashed potatoes Friday.
0: Did it?
1: I was going to do salmon patties.
0: I ain't had those in a minute either.
1: And I got have all the stuff for it still sitting there, but... Man, I was overtouched, overstimulated, over it all.
0: Mm-hmm.
1: Because Friday at about 4:30, I was folding towels and I had music in one ear. I had an earbud in one ear.
0: Mm-hmm.
1: So I could hear music and still hear the house.
0: Mm-hmm.
1: Meaning here in Dennis Menace. And I heard, I'm sorry, Mama. And I'm like, that's new.
0: You don't even know what you're walking into at that point.
1: And I could tell it's coming from my bedroom direction. And just kidding, it was not my bedroom. It was the one room before, which was my bathroom. And it was flooded.
0: Oh, no.
1: Hey,
0: what you mean flooded?
1: Like...
0: From the bathtub, or...
1: No, I don't have a bathtub my bathroom. That's just have a stand-up shower. It's flooded from my toilet.
0: Oh.
1: Overflowing.
0: Oh.
1: He wasn't using it.
0: What was shoved in there?
1: Daddy Pig. From Peppa Pig. He kept flushing it. It's gone. I never saw it. And Daddy Pig was
0: he's plump.
1: He is plump.
0: Oh no.
1: He knew he messed up. He did. And I told him, because he was standing there like, he kept saying, he's like, I'm sorry, Mama. I'm sorry. I made a mess. I'm so sorry. And I said, Chris, just go away.
0: Yeah, I need you to walk off.
1: Just stop talking to me. Just walk away. And he took off running.
0: Yeah.
1: And so the toilet wasn't overflowing anymore. It's like it just...
0: Just swallowed it.
1: It basically swallowed it and then like threw up water. Is the best way I
0: can... So you think it's just gone?
1: Like
0: it's gone?
1: It's long gone. See, never even saw it.
0: You can flush it and it's fine now?
1: Uh-huh.
0: Good Lord.
1: Yeah. My toilet, for some reason, is like a...
0: Strong like bull.
1: It is. Yeah. Yeah.
0: Man. What you got, like the Turbo Flush 3000 going on in there or something?
1: Mm-hmm. I don't know what it is.
0: How's that sucker eat a whole plush stuff?
1: It's just mine. The other
0: animal.
1: The other two toilets aren't like that. Mine is. So it's mine usually gets hit up.
0: Get a text on Janet Davis Tax Service Southern Fried text line. Says Le Sueur peas only. Well, yeah. I didn't know that they made any other type of English peas.
1: I didn't either.
0: That's the only kind I use.
1: Yeah.
0: Or we use. My wife was the one that turned her nose up at them, too. And she's like, and then she ate them out last night. She was like, that's pretty good. I was like, I tried to tell you.
1: So I had, so my, and I know.
0: So you didn't do salmon patties. What'd you do for your meat?
1: I didn't even have meat. I was that tired. Taters and peas.
0: Taters and peas.
1: And so I tried to get Mr. Chicken Nugget a French fry, some vegetables. Mm-hmm. And yes, I made Easy Mac. Just because that's all I could do.
0: Yeah.
1: I was alone. I was by myself with him for a long time. And I was just over it. I had all the ingredients for salmon patty sitting there. And I was like, it's just going to be me eating it. And I'm like, nah, I ain't even got it in me.
0: Yeah.
1: So he tells me he's starving. I'm so hungry. And I've got him sitting on the kitchen counter, like sitting on a blanket with a pillow behind his back, sitting there waiting because he has to be attached to me. The umbilical cord was not cut, apparently. But, Mom, I'm so hungry. My stomach hurts. I'm so hungry. So I put some English peas on top of some mashed taters, because that's the only way. I do need mashed taters with English peas. Mm. I don't think I've ever had English peas without mashed taters.
0: I can eat them plain. It don't bother me.
1: But, and I had a little Easy Mac that I knew that he loved.
0: Mm-hmm.
1: And I set it down at the kitchen table with his drink, and I was like, come on. He looked at it. He said, yuck.
0: Yeah.
1: And took off running. I was like, guess you ain't hungry.
0: Bye, then. Bye-bye.
1: So, come Saturday, I text her mom and I was like, you got to step in because me and him need to be away. I need 20 minutes.
0: I need help.
1: And so
0: help me.
1: I went to her house and I was like, I'm just going to go get like a milkshake or something. I just need 20 minutes. I just need to be by myself.
0: Yeah.
1: I need to not be around him for just a few minutes. And 24/7 is a long time. I've only been away from him for one night. Like,
0: yeah,
1: I've been there. And there's a Bluey episode, Bluey cartoon episode. It was like, and the mom's like, just over everything, and she's like, I just need 20 minutes. And I've never felt an episode so much in my life. So I went and got my milkshake and sat in the car for about 20-30 minutes, and then I went back, and I mean, I was like, you just saved his life.
0: What kind of milkshake did you get?
1: Cookies and cream.
0: Ooh, that was good stuff.
1: No, it was Oreo from Cookout.
0: Yeah.
1: Man, it was good.
0: Okay. I got me a pack of Oreo Reese Cups in my little Father's Day bag.
1: Oh.
0: I hadn't tried them yet.
1: Really?
0: They're in the refrigerator.
1: Oh, yeah. I'll say cookies.
0: Mm-mm. No, it's like the Oreo Reese Cup combo.
1: Yeah.
0: Yeah,
1: they did that thing with that.
0: I hadn't tried it yet. I actually forgot about it. Yep.
1: You're insane.
0: It just slipped my mind last night. That's good stuff. My big baby gets home today. I get to go pick her up from her church camp. She was real sweet on Father's Day and texted me a few times and put together a little Snapchat collage, I guess.
1: Yeah.
0: For
1: you?
0: Yeah. Yeah. Yeah, she's so ready to be home. It's not that she's not having fun. She's having a blast, but You can just tell she's homesick. She wants her bed.
1: She wants her family.
0: She already put in a request for spaghetti and garlic bread tonight. I mean, she's Daddy, I'm hungry.
1: Yeah.
0: That's what I want. Yeah. I was like, all right, we got you. No problem.
1: Man, that's such a easy request.
0: I know. It's her favorite, though.
1: Yeah.
0: Anytime I give her any choice, like, all right, look, we're eating at home.
1: God.
0: What you want? Spaghetti. I'm like, really? Too easy.
1: Mine don't ever do that to me.
0: You need a 5-course meal.
1: She just, either, she never wants me to, well, every once in a while, she'll ask for some salmon patties.
0: Mm.
1: But I don't know what made her not love spaghetti, but I really don't know what made her not love spaghetti, but if I change up the noodle, like, you know those, what are they called? Ravioli? Where they have cheese stuffed in them?
0: Oh, yeah.
1: And you can even get them in the freezer section.
0: Because
1: I sure ain't making them.
0: Yeah.
1: And you just boil them for a little bit, but then put them in like a baked spaghetti. So you don't have like your spaghetti noodles, but you have those.
0: Okay.
1: She'll eat that.
0: Okay.
1: And loves it.
0: Well, Chef Boyardee action.
1: Yeah.
0: But not.
1: It's just something with the noodle with spaghetti that...
0: I don't know how I used to eat that.
1: I cannot. That used to be made years ago for when the kids were smaller and we were severely outnumbered.
0: Mm-hmm.
1: He would whip up... Remember Helper? I mean,
0: I ain't even talking about Hamburger Helper. I'm talking about like the canned Chef Boyardee ravioli.
1: Oh.
0: Yeah.
1: Oh.
0: Can't do it no more.
1: I can't do Hamburger Helper.
0: You got to doctor it up right if you're going to do that.
1: There's something about that just... Like, I understand sliced cheese process. I understand. I understand all that stuff's processed. But something about the Hamburger Helper packed cheese... It just feels like it's extra plasticky.
0: Cheese dust?
1: Yeah.
0: Yeah.
1: And,
0: You don't trust cheese dust?
1: I don't. Don't.
0: I looked up and down the grocery store one time in the cheese section for Velveeta because we were going to make some. It ain't in the cheese section.
1: Mm-mm.
0: It's over there on top of an aisle somewhere.
1: Yeah. I want it to be cold.
0: What? Mm-hmm. Tell me that's...
1: Because that's how plastic that is.
0: It's plastic.
1: Because it does not spoil.
0: It's plastic.
1: Because there's no milk in it.
0: Right. Buy real bread.
1: Yeah.
0: And you're going to have it for about 4 days. And it'll mold. Then you buy the super processed bread. That sucker going to sit in there for 3 weeks.
1: Yeah. My ex used to put... I did it for a little bit, but... I just didn't like it, but he was brought up to put bread in the refrigerator.
0: Yeah.
1: Lasted longer.
0: I mean, I don't, but I ain't, you know, wouldn't be opposed to it, but.
1: You don't ever get that fluffy sandwich, though.
0: Yeah. Mm-mm. Changes the texture of the bread.
1: Yeah.
0: Huh. What was I going to say? Butter. Growing up, I thought Country Crock was the only butter that was.
1: Yeah.
0: I didn't know that was not butter.
1: It's not butter.
0: It's plastic.
1: Mm-hmm. But they keep it refrigerated.
0: Yeah. And some people are like, I don't care if it is plastic. That's Country Crock. That's a hill they're gonna die on.
1: Let me tell you what I did yesterday morning. By God.
0: Such a difference.
1: And I've talked about it. And I've tried it once, and it did go the way I planned or thought that it was supposed to. But I'm just reminding people, because I'm telling you, it's such a game changer. If you don't have to cook for an army, if you're, like, for instance, I don't ever eat breakfast. Coffee is my breakfast.
0: Yep.
1: I don't care if I'm home during the week, whatever. Breakfast ain't happening for me.
0: Mm-hmm.
1: I just don't. Feels like it makes me slower.
0: Yeah. You eat a big breakfast, it's like, well, I'm gonna go lay back down.
1: Yeah. So my son wanted pancakes.
0: Well, of course.
1: And I have a gas stove. And so in the middle of the gas stove is a griddle.
0: Yeah.
1: Flat griddle. And that thing gets used so much. But anyway, I was about to grab my normal pan. And I was like, wait a minute. I know better now. I'm only about to make two or three pancakes.
0: Griddle it up.
1: But first, I put it in a small saucepan, sauce pot, circular.
0: Oh, yeah.
1: I made my perfect pancakes.
0: Oh, yeah.
1: I took a, I don't know what they're called.
0: In a pot.
1: Yeah.
0: Yeah.
1: In like the smallest pot that I had.
0: Yeah.
1: Circular pot.
0: Mm-hmm. Yeah.
1: And put just my little thinnish layer, because it's gonna grow and it's gonna bubble and all that good stuff.
0: Yeah.
1: And once it started bubbling like you would normally see, I just took a fork, I think, and just kind of did the edges a little bit, flopped it over on my griddle.
0: Boom.
1: Perfect circle.
0: How about that?
1: Did that twice. Ha. And that baby sat there and ate them pancakes. And I mean, they were perfect. Perfect circle. That's how they do it.
0: You know, it's never really bothered me not having a perfectly circled pancake.
1: No. Well, it only bothers me when I'm trying to cook multiple on that griddle and they start pouring in together.
0: Oh, yeah.
1: I can't keep them separate.
0: Mm-hmm.
1: And then it's like, hey.
0: Yeah.
1: It's just. Somebody gets a little dough. somebody gets a little gooey. And then other part might be a little burnt. But I'm telling you, if you only have to cook a few.
0: Yeah.
1: Putting it in a
0: way to do it,
1: sauce
0: huh?
1: pot. Man, it's perfect because they didn't run over each other. Boom, done. Boom, done.
0: You know, my kids used to want that all the time, but they don't get up early enough for breakfast ever. Now, so I hadn't really cooked pancakes in a long time, unless they have like a bunch of people spending the night or something like that. You know, I'll get up, make a big breakfast for everybody. But yeah, the completely perfectly circled pancakes, it's never been something that's bothered me enough to really try to.
1: Well, I just saw it on TikTok,
0: and I was like,
1: my God.
0: Yeah, game changer.
1: So, because I don't. I could have scaled the ingredients down, but it's just easier in the mornings just to read off the box. Move your biz quick.
0: You ever thought about pancakes? I hadn't ate pancakes for breakfast in a long time. Like as an adult.
1: Yeah.
0: I just haven't.
1: Mm-mm.
0: I mean, you talking about feeling slower after breakfast?
1: Oh, God.
0: Eat you a loaf of bread.
1: Yeah.
0: Because that's what you're doing. You eat a couple pancakes, it's like eating a loaf of bread.
1: Absolutely.
0: It's like, my Lord, this is sitting like a brick.
1: Yeah, he didn't get up from the table for about 15 minutes afterwards because he went through them. But,
0: let me eat this loaf of bread with some just straight pure cane sugar on top.
1: Exactly. But I have a bunch of the pancake mix, like already made, still left over because I didn't downsize it because who's trying to do math right when you wake up?
0: Not me.
1: So I've got it in one of those, I just need people to be able to see what I'm doing right now. But it's a little plastic container. I've gotten barbecue sauce from it from a barbecue vendor where it has like a little plastic tip.
0: Okay.
1: And you can close that little tip.
0: Yeah.
1: But I put my pancake batter in it.
0: Uh-huh.
1: Because today we go get some Mickey Mouse ones because I can use the little, draw with it.
0: Yeah, I've done that too with the, put it in the container and this little plastic thing, it's got like the top, it's kind of like a little nozzle on top of it. But it was originally meant for like my Blackstone, like to have water to scoop or oil you can put in it to
1: clean. We're talking about the same thing.
0: Clean off or whatever. Yeah, okay. So yeah, I've drawn. I've done pancake art with that before.
1: Mm-hmm. See, it could be some Mickey Mouse, and I'll wow him this morning.
0: Oh man, he don't even realize what lies ahead.
1: He doesn't.
0: Yeah, it's gonna be a good day.
1: Yeah,
0: Mickey Mouse shows up on the breakfast plate.
1: That's right.
0: Banner day loading.
1: I got pizza from Little Caesars last night.
0: Pizza, pizza.
1: And there's Spider-Man on the boxes.
0: Oh man.
1: So. He thought this was made for me. I have to eat this pizza because this is Spider-Man pizza.
0: Right. So we got some friends. They all got girls. They're our same age as our girls or whatever. So Biscuit had, We had a couple friends over, and you know, they brought their kids, so Biscuit and them are in there. Now listen, we had pulled pork barbecue. That butt smoked for 12 hours mm-hmm. overnight. It was butter.
1: Yeah.
0: Baked beans, potato salad, corn dip, cowboy dip. I mean,
1: just thanks for the
0: spread.
1: Thanks for the plate.
0: Right?
1: Appreciate it.
0: Turn their nose up.
1: All of them?
0: All of them. The kids would not touch it.
1: Curly would have ate it.
0: Nope. Oh, Curly, maybe. It's about 6 o'clock. I walk in the house. Biscuit's like, Diddy, I know you cooked. And she, I mean, this is just, it's worry. She's got worry on her face. Can you order us a pizza? I was like, yeah, I can. They like, it's like a firecrackers went off. They were like, yeah. You know, like jumping up and down, backflips. Man, y'all don't even know what good is.
1: Mm-mm.
0: But I ordered them a pizza. They were highly appreciative. But I did. What I was saying is I didn't notice the Spider-Man box. Maybe it did. Maybe it didn't. I don't know.
1: Yeah, it was there. Oh, it was.
0: Because that pizza was ordered, delivered, and destroyed before I ever went back in the house.
1: Terrifying. Which I haven't had a house full of teenage boys before.
0: Oh, man.
1: But, I mean, I'm sure that day's coming. God, I'm going to be older for that.
0: Yeah, you are.
1: Good. They're going to think I'm his grandma.
0: Probably.
1: Holy crap.
0: You'll be making them. You'll be making homemade biscuits and fried apple pies at that point.
1: And my kula. But so I don't know what it's like to have a house full of teenage boys, but I do know what it's like to have a house full of teenage girls. And whenever you bring any kind of food, you have to basically toss it in the direction of wherever they're going to be because it's vultures.
0: Yeah.
1: It is almost terrifying mm-hmm. to bring food when they are all hungry. And if there's 3, 4, 5, if it's any number more than 2, it is terrifying.
0: Oh, this is 3 little girls. And they ate a whole large pizza and 2 orders of breadsticks. Gone. I mean, gone.
1: Yeah.
0: Like, there wasn't crumbs. There's a couple bite marks on the box.
1: But yeah, it's terrifying.
0: They can go through it, man. All right, let's jump out. We'll take a quick break, and we'll be right back with more. The Abbeville First Bank, Southern Fried Morning Show.
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0: 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I'm Benji. That's Lacey. Good morning.
1: Good morning.
0: 8:58 a.m. here on this Monday morning. 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Braves take 2 out of 3 from the Brewers in Atlanta over the weekend. They did lose on Sunday, but they won Friday and Saturday. U.S. Open finished up yesterday. Wyndham Clark holds on to the lead and brings home the win. Shot 4 under for the tournament. This is his second U.S. Open. He's only won 2 majors, both the U.S. Open. And, he's 32 years old, his 5th PGA Tour win overall. Sam Burns finished 2nd at 3 under. Scottie Scheffler was even for the tournament and tied for 4th. You know, they played in New York. Shinnecock was the name of the place they played there. Just ridiculously hard. I mean, just ridiculously hard. The greens were crazy fast. Wind was blowing like crazy. Very, very, very, well, you say low scores, but high scores, I guess, throughout the whole tournament. NASCAR was at a naval base in San Diego over the weekend, and the NASCAR Andretti 250. Road course. It was on Amazon Prime yesterday. Corey Heim comes away with the win. Bubba Wallace finished 2nd. Kyle Larson was 3rd. Zane Smith 4th. AJ Allmendinger rounds out the top 5. World Cup action from yesterday. Japan 4-0 over Tanzania. Spain beat Saudi Arabia 4-0. Belgium and Iran tied at 0. Uruguay and Cabo Verde tied at 2. That was actually kind of a big upset. Uruguay is supposed to be a heavy favorite in that one. Egypt 3-1 over New Zealand. And, that was your World Cup action from yesterday. North Carolina evened up the College World Series at 1 game each yesterday with a 6-2 win over Oklahoma. They will play tonight at 7 o'clock is the start time for the national championship. Winner take all tonight, North Carolina and Oklahoma. The Braves are on the West Coast. They got a 10-10 start time against the Padres coming up tonight. And more World Cup action going on today. Let's go ahead and get your picks here. Might as well keep that trend going. Argentina and Austria, 1 o'clock today.
1: Argentina.
0: Argentina. That's a pretty safe bet. They got the best player in the world. Argentina. France and Iraq. 5 o'clock today.
1: France.
0: La France. They are a -1500 favorite. That's huge. Big, big favorite. 8 o'clock. Norway. And
1: it should be a plus sign.
0: Plus is always the underdog.
1: I know, but if you're that just seems backwards.
0: Yeah, I see what you're saying, but
1: like negative, like yeah. A negative, it means no shot.
0: Yeah. Well, this is a money line, so negative 1500 if you bet.
1: Ow. If you bet on Iraq.
0: If you bet on Iraq, it's plus 3400. So if you bet $100 on Iraq, you'd win $3400 if they won. Wow. You'd have to bet $1,500 on France to make $100.
1: Oh. Okay.
0: You see what I'm saying?
1: Mm-hmm.
0: Where are we at? Norway and Senegal, 8 o'clock. They're pretty much even.
1: Let's go Norway.
0: Norway. And the last one, 11 o'clock is the start time tonight. Jordan and Algeria. Algeria is a slight favorite.
1: Draw. There's got to be at least one draw.
0: D-Raw. All right, who you got in the College World Series? North Carolina, Oklahoma?
1: I want to see North Carolina do it.
0: UNC. All right.
1: What about you?
0: Here's your picks. I don't care.
1: Well, you pick. Just see who's right.
0: You took North. I'll take Oklahoma.
1: Okay.
0: Yeah, that was easy. All right, there you go. There's your Southern Fried Sports Report brought to you by Sports Break. For good friends, good food, good times, this Sports Break. We'll jump out, let you hear a quick word from our sponsors. We'll be right back with your Southern Fried Weather Report, birthday shout-outs, and more on the other side. Hang tight.
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0: 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I'm Benji. That's Lacey. Good morning.
1: Good morning.
0: 9 minutes after 9 a.m. and it is 75 degrees outside your window. Good morning, everybody. 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That's just off the square, downtown Abbeville. 75 right now. We hit 87 for a high today. All sunshine throughout the day. There is about a 30 to 40% chance of a late afternoon shower, possible thunderstorm. It'll be a real scattered variety.
1: Today?
0: Yeah. Real scattered variety, though, so we might not get anything, or we could get a thunderstorm. I'd say between 5 and 8 p.m. Be your best shot. Tuesday, Wednesday, we'll have highs near 90. All sunshine there. Same for Thursday. Another slight chance of a late afternoon shower. Possible thunderstorm Thursday. And then this weekend, starting Friday, will be low 90s, even into mid-90s by the end of the weekend with all sunshine, ridiculous humidity. It's going to be like walking around with a paper bag on your head.
1: That's cool.
0: Yeah. Heat index over 100. Most of the week. So, yeah, here you go. Here's your Southern Fried Weather Report. It's going to be hot.
1: Mm-hmm.
0: 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Happy birthday again today, Virginia McCord. Chuck Williams, Sandra Martin, happy birthday. Phil Copeland, and Blake Saxon. Hope y'all have a wonderful birthday today. Got your name in the drawing for that birthday cookie cake and a $25 Sports Break gift card. We'll be giving all that away coming up on Friday's show. Famous birthdays, Kris Kristofferson was born on this day, 1936. Actress Meryl Streep, 77 years old today. Carson Daly, 53 years old today. Let's get your birthdays in, anniversaries, all your song requests right here, 366-0929. So, still working on some stuff end of the week for us. Of course, we got our Trivia Tuesday coming up tomorrow.
1: Yes.
0: Wednesday is Wet and Wild Wednesday. We'll have four tickets to Soaky Mountain Water Park. We'll be giving that away on Wednesday. And like I said, I got some stuff in the works for Thursday and Friday. We'll just see if it pans out. But yeah. Yesterday, of course, Father's Day.
1: Yes.
0: Man, I love seeing all the pictures and stuff that I saw on social media. You know, people giving props to Dad and all that. Did you know that Father's Day is the 20th ranked holiday?
1: Mm-hmm.
0: 20th. 20.
1: I don't know if I can name 20 holidays.
0: That's what I'm saying. Can you name 20 holidays? That's where Father's Day ranks. Number one, Christmas. Number two, Mother's Day.
1: As it should.
0: Arbor Day landed ahead of Father's Day. I don't even know what that is.
1: I don't either.
0: Halloween is ahead of Father's Day. Ghosts and goblins and walking around trick-or-treating. It was ahead of good old Dad.
1: Yeah.
0: I don't know what we did wrong. I don't know what we did wrong. I'm just picking, honestly. But no, that's the list. Can you name me 18 more holidays between Mother's Day and Father's Day? I don't have the list in front of me.
1: Oh.
0: I just read it yesterday.
1: I don't know. I can give it a solid try, but if you don't have the list, then it is what it is.
0: Oh, man. I went yesterday and I took some barbecue and stuff over to Papa Frank.
1: Mm-hmm.
0: And I almost needed.
1: I heard that you almost
0: passed out in the kitchen.
1: Yeah.
0: Standing in the kitchen, talking to him for, I don't know, 30, 45 minutes. And I know he saw me wipe sweat off my forehead a couple times.
1: Yeah.
0: I was a little burnt from Saturday anyway, but.
1: It don't matter.
0: It was sweltering in that house.
1: Yep.
0: He was comfortable, though. I mean, he was in jeans. Socks and jeans and t-shirt. And I'm like, ow. I mean,
1: he keeps it on 78.
0: If I was in just my swimming trunks, I think I'd still be sweating in here, huh?
1: I went there in this dress, which is very summery.
0: Yeah.
1: I mean, my back's out. Arms are out.
0: It's like a sundress.
1: Yeah.
0: Yeah.
1: And, I told him, I said, I gotta go. I just gotta go.
0: Yeah.
1: And he's like, what? I was like, I'm about to have a heat stroke in here.
0: Yeah.
1: It's cooler outside with 100% humidity than in here. I gotta go. Well, just stand right there under that fan and don't move.
0: Yeah. That's what I did. And I was like, I gotta go so I can go jump in the pool and cool off a little bit.
1: Yeah. Well, see, is heat stroke? That's the opposite of hypothermia, right?
0: Yeah, right. Yeah. Yeah.
1: Yeah.
0: Yeah, hypothermia is the cold part. Yeah. So, no, I was, yesterday, I had a little coffee in bed, sitting there and did a little devotion time or whatever. And so my dad passed away in 2022, April of 2022. Yeah, April 2022. And, I'm scrolling on Facebook and stuff, and there's Father's Day invokes a lot of hard memories for people.
1: Yeah.
0: I mean, it's people that have lost their dad or, mm-hmm. And I guess Mother's Day is the same way.
1: Yeah, I had to text my best friend yesterday to.
0: Yeah, people just aren't okay.
1: Fresh. Her dad just passed.
0: Yeah.
1: And I was like, I know today sucks, but I love you.
0: And that's part of the holidays, I guess, and any holiday is. Especially when you lose somebody that's close to you, you think about them extra hard on the holidays, and I mean, and as well you should or whatever, And so I'm reading my little Bible app, and I'm coming through, and I'm in Corinthians or whatever, so
1: this was yesterday,
0: yeah, it's Sunday morning, and I come across, and my dad had been on my mind or whatever. I know he's good. I know he's saved. I know he's in heaven. But this gave me just almost so much just overwhelming peace when I read this one thing. And I wasn't sad at all anymore because I don't know if we've really talked. We've maybe talked about some of this before. But the verse is 1 Corinthians 2:9. And it says, no eye has seen, no ear has heard, nor has entered into the heart of man what God has prepared for those that love him. Right?
1: Right.
0: Now you can just blow through that and be like, that's going to be awesome. That's going to be cool. But then, it really hit me, and I'm like, all right, I'm really thinking about that. Like, no eye has seen is the first line of that. So if you break that down, nobody has ever seen the wonderment, the wow, the shock, the just wide-eyed, can't take it all in gloriousness.
1: Right.
0: That is heaven.
1: Mm-hmm.
0: And so no eye has seen, no ear has heard. Man has never been able to form a word to describe it. You can't, if no ear has ever heard it, nobody's ever spoke it.
1: Yeah.
0: There's not an adjective that has been created on this earth.
1: Mm-hmm.
0: That can describe the wonderment of what it is. If heaven is the noun, person, place, thing, or idea, right?
1: Mm-hmm.
0: The adjective is the word that can describe the noun. There is not one.
1: Yeah.
0: Quick little English lesson for you here. And then the last line says, nor has entered into the heart of man. Nope. That means imagine. Nobody's ever even been able to imagine. So I'm sitting there and I'm thinking about my dad, and I'm like, he's there.
1: Yeah.
0: He has seen, he's heard, he's witnessed, he's experienced, he's seen things that we can't, I can't even possibly imagine. Like the jaw-dropping wonderment that is my pea brain can't even wrap around is where he's at right now.
1: Mm-hmm.
0: So I wasn't really sad anymore. I mean, it wasn't a sad thing anyway. It was just like a man, you know, I really wish he was here type thing. But
1: of course.
0: But then I was like, good grief, why?
1: Yeah.
0: Why would I wish he was here? When that little verse took me to something that there is something so over the top better. Just like you can't imagine it. You mm-hmm. can't, you've never heard a word good enough to describe it. You've never seen anything like it. And we've talked about this. There might be colors up there that we don't even know exist.
1: Uh-huh.
0: So I don't
1: and
0: know.
1: It's hard to even wrap your brain around it like that.
0: Because
1: you want to try to think of something.
0: You know what I kind of compare it to a little bit, and this kind of hit me yesterday when I was reading, meditating on this, whatever. You ever seen the kids, say a toddler, say, you know, Cruz's age, right? 3-4 years old. But they've been like completely colorblind their whole life. And then they get them those glasses where they see colors for the first time.
1: I saw Coach Smith do it.
0: Right. But the shock.
1: Or when they get hearing aids and they hear their mama's voice.
0: Either
1: or their
0: way.
1: Parents'
0: yeah,
1: voice.
0: Yeah. You've seen these these videos are out there. There's a million of them. That complete wowness, the overwhelming, holy cow, this is, I didn't know this existed. This is something better than I could ever explain or have imagined. This is the greatest thing I've ever seen. That's what I kind of relate heaven to.
1: Yeah.
0: You know, no eyes seen, no ears heard. Nobody's ever imagined what God has prepared for those that love him. I mean, that's straight out the Bible.
1: It's very, and
0: it's funny that I landed on that
1: 100%
0: yesterday.
1: Well, it's not funny.
0: Well, no. It was meant to be.
1: You're supposed to.
0: Yeah. So, I mean, I know a lot of people are hurting, and Father's Day, Mother's Day, all that kind of stuff is really tough sometimes. Holidays in general, you know, my wife, she lost her dad. It's been a little over a year ago, and I could tell she was,
1: yeah,
0: you know, struggling a little bit with it yesterday. And ain't nothing wrong with that. Nothing at all. The finality of death on this side, on our side of the world, is the hardest thing to, I guess, grasp. You know?
1: Uh-huh.
0: It's forever.
1: Yeah.
0: It's done. It's forever. So I think that's the hardest part to try to step around or think about or whatever, but man, there's just something so unbelievably beautiful waiting.
1: Yeah.
0: You know. But anyway, just felt like I needed to share that. It gave me a little bit of peace, a little bit of comfort yesterday. And then I got to eat meatloaf. So I mean, it was a good day.
1: You know, I've said before, it's hard to, it's almost like a double negative, or I don't really know how to explain it, but it's hard to say like, oh, that was a good funeral. You know,
0: yeah.
1: What a good funeral. Because it's like, it's a funeral.
0: It's an oxymoron, right?
1: Right, that's the word I was looking for.
0: Yeah.
1: But I will say there's really three that stand out, because unfortunately I've been to a lot, and one of them is my best friend's father, who passed away recently.
0: Mm-hmm.
1: So this is their first Father's Day without him, and he was the heart of that whole family, and it's a big family. But his, let's say it would be his, it was his niece that got up there.
0: Mm-hmm.
1: She went up there and talked, and everything that she, and because I knew the family for literally almost my whole life, I could make the connections that she brought up. But she did like their voices, like the impersonations of them, and they were so spot on.
2: Oh yeah.
1: But what she did was, before he passed, she sent a text to my best friend and her two sisters. And it was just long text about, or she said it, and she said it to them. Yes, because she went and visited and said it to them. And so later they're like, can you text us that? And it was just this long story about, and she brought in like family members that have passed away and what they would have said or would say, and like the whole interaction and everything they're seeing. And it's just her imagination from reading the Bible and stuff, just her, you know, take on what his first experience would be
2: once he
1: enters heaven. So they asked for her to text it. And so she texted it to one of the sisters, and they were reading it to him, and that's when he passed away.
2: Hmm.
1: But anyway, so at the funeral, she's telling the story, and she goes through everything that she told them as far as what his first day would be like, basically, in heaven, just from her imagination. And you know, she did all the voices from the family members that were already there, and even just the way she described it, it felt peaceful.
2: Yeah.
1: Because she's a great storyteller, and extremely. I mean, she's an English teacher, so I mean, she knows all the adjectives. But it was just, that's one funeral that will always stand out just because of her take on heaven and his first day and the loved ones that greeted him and what they said.
2: Yeah.
1: I mean, she did perfect impersonation of her father, late great Coach Dennis Potts.
2: Yeah.
1: That deep voice.
2: Sound like an alligator's growl.
1: Yeah.
2: Yeah.
1: But it felt peaceful for me. I mean, I know it wasn't my father or my uncle, but to be around that many people, that of your closest family that you've lost, to see them.
2: Yeah.
1: That's the part that it's hard to even imagine it. And I've seen a TikTok or like a story, I don't know, you read like a little passage or something you see on the internet, and this one gets me, and I didn't realize we were going to be talking about heaven and stuff so much. But so I have had, and it's me just, you know, but I'm an open book, my memory's too bad to tell lies and stuff, so I just speak on it. But I've had two miscarriages before I had my daughter. So before my son got here, I called her my third time's charm. Mm-hmm. She's my rainbow baby. I lost two babies before her. So I seen this thing on social media. It was like, imagine waking up in heaven and you hear, hey, mama.
2: Oh.
1: Oh.
2: Yeah. Mm-hmm. Yep. It's
1: from your babies that you never got to meet.
2: Right, yeah, right.
1: And you get to meet them.
2: Yeah.
1: That,
2: Yep, it's going to be
1: gonna
2: be a beautiful thing. Seems so far-fetched, but so much peace and love and just...
1: Yes.
2: You know, just waiting. Just waiting. So... Yeah, I hope that, you know, like I said, there's a lot of people hurting. Yesterday, you know, Father's Day is supposed to be a celebration, but when you're, you know, in any holiday, when you miss your loved ones or things change, you know,
1: there's a day in everybody's life. This is one thing that everybody can can share with each other, or you know, have in common, is there's a day that basically changed your life for the good and for the bad.
2: Yeah.
1: Mm-hmm. Not for the bad. I mean, well, yeah, for the just made you a different person.
2: Yeah, absolutely. Yep. Yeah. What do they call it? Stamp mark day, anyway, check mark day. There's a word for that. Because you can always refer to the time before this happened.
1: Yeah.
2: And the time after whatever that was happened. And there can be multiple.
1: Absolutely.
2: You know, in your lives. But
1: my biggest one is July 23rd, 2005.
2: Yeah.
1: That's when I lost my best friend.
2: Yeah.
1: That's, I can remember me before.
2: Mm-hmm.
1: Was so different.
2: Yeah.
1: Even how I smile in pictures was so different.
2: Mm.
1: Because I never knew that kind of heartache before.
2: Was that before you got your teeth fixed?
1: Yeah, it was. Before I found out them crest strips. But yeah, I didn't know anything about grief.
2: Yeah.
1: Or to have my heart truly broke.
2: That's a hard thing to navigate when you're young, too.
1: Gosh, yes.
2: Hard thing to navigate. I think life experience helps some
1: mm-hmm.
2: with grief. But as a young person, somebody, you know, in their teens or 20s that have to deal with, you know, really hard, close loss like that, man, that's a hard thing to navigate. It really is. And you don't even know when you're in the midst.
1: No,
2: You know, you don't got a clue.
1: It changes you.
2: Yeah.
1: It 100% changed me.
2: Mm-hmm.
1: And it doesn't... Wow. It doesn't help that it's about to be 21 years of...
2: Yeah.
1: It doesn't matter. Mm-hmm. That's been almost 21 years.
2: Yeah. Man, time flies, huh?
1: Yeah.
2: I wasn't trying to get heavy this morning, but
1: I didn't expect to cry.
2: Get a text says, "What a glorious day that'll be." Yep, that's right. But I don't know. Sometimes, you know, and I think God does this to you on purpose. You know, you can read over something and just and kind of go by it and find, you know, and it doesn't really hit, or that one line or something.
1: Well, it wouldn't have applied.
2: Well, you know,
1: as much.
2: You can read something, you know, 100 times over, and then all of a sudden it's like hits you like a you know, frying pan to the face, and it's like, wow, why didn't I ever really absorb that before?
1: Because you needed to absorb it in the moment that you did.
2: Yep. And that's the beautiful thing about it.
1: And that's...
2: That's why it is the living, breathing Word of God.
1: Yeah.
2: So anyway.
1: It's a beautiful thing.
2: It is.
1: It's... And it's good that that you turn to that. I mean, I don't know if that's part of like a daily thing you do. Well, I know you do the daily devotion and stuff like that, but...
2: Yeah.
1: It's, you know, yesterday could have been easy to just, you know, not pick up the Bible and
2: mm-hmm.
1: do your own thing and just, you know, do Father's Day. But it's that you did it on Father's Day and went to that,
2: you know,
1: I guess by accident, or read over it by accident.
2: Yeah. You know, I wish I had like a letter or something from my earthly dad. You know, I don't have anything like that. I don't have nothing. But if I did, I think I would. I mean, I would read it.
1: Mm-hmm.
2: I think I'd probably read it often.
1: Mm-hmm.
2: But we got 66 books of letters
1: mm-hmm.
2: from our Heavenly Father. We can read anytime we want.
1: Mm-hmm.
2: You know, and
1: I thought you were talking about like so you could have a tattoo.
2: No, that would be a big tattoo if I tattooed the entire Bible.
1: I'm talking about from your dad.
2: No. I'm just saying, you know, if I had something like that, I'd definitely read it. But you know, we've got that. We've got that in the Holy Bible.
1: Mm-hmm.
2: So yeah, I do. I read it and try to just do better.
1: Yeah.
2: All you can do is just try to do better.
1: All you can do is try.
2: All right, let's jump out. Let's hear a quick word from our sponsors, and we'll come back right back and wrap up this Monday edition. Abbeville First Bank, Southern Fried Morning Show.
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0: 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I'm Benji, that's Lacey. Good morning.
1: Good morning.
0: Hope everybody's doing well today. At 9:58 a.m. here on this Monday morning, time for your Southern Fried Sports Report, brought to you by Sports Break, home of the best meat and three lunch in the Lakelands. Matter of fact, they got lunch going on today from 11 to 2. They got meatloaf on the menu.

0: sausage and sauerkraut, grilled chicken breast, hamburger steak, golden fried chicken, all their famous sides. 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Again, you can call it in 229-4110 or just go have your good sit-down lunch. 114 Cross Creek Connector in Greenwood. And, well, that doesn't have the date on it. That's not the right date on it. So, music coming up this weekend. Sports Break, Jamie Owens Acoustic. That's going to be a great time because he is phenomenal. So, yeah, Sports Break for good friends, good food, good times. It's Sports Break. Braves on the West Coast. They are taking on the Padres at 10:10 p.m. tonight. Grant Holmes will be on the mound for the Braves. So, Monday, Tuesday, Wednesday, all late-night games there. As the Braves take on the Padres, they're off on Thursday before they go to San Francisco to take on the Giants Friday, Saturday, Sunday. So a West Coast swing all week this week for the Bravos, if you like staying up late.
1: Yeah, it's good to go to sleep too.
0: Yeah. Full slate of Major League Baseball today and World Cup action still going on. First game today is going to be somewhere. Oh, yeah. Argentina and Austria at 1 o'clock. That game is going to be played in Dallas, home of the Cowboys Stadium there, Jerry World. That'll be a fun time for the Argentinians and the Austrians. You know how much Texas barbecue's getting just destroyed right now by all these Europeans? France and Iraq at 5 o'clock, Norway and Senegal at 8, and then Jordan and Algeria at 11 o'clock tonight. That's your FIFA World Cup update. So, a handful of years ago, India, I guess, hosted the World Cup, right?
1: Uh-huh.
0: The moment,
1: I said uh-huh like I do.
0: The moment that they got the bid, because you got a bid on it like the Olympics, right?
1: Okay.
0: The moment they got the bid, they frantically started building stadiums.
1: Yeah.
0: Right? This also happened in, I want to say in South America, some they hosted one time, frantically had to start building stadiums.
2: Yeah.
0: They were. So when the United States won the bid to host, or North America, whatever, people were asking, you know, the Europeans were like, oh, they're going to have all their stuff ready in time? Are they going to be able to do, you know, whatever? And without knowing, if you just take a map, throw a dart, there's an 80,000 seat stadium just waiting for somebody to do something in the United States, you know? That's been one of the biggest things going on with all the Europeans, all the people coming over this summer for the World Cup and visiting the United States for the first time. They were like, how do y'all have all this? Jerry World, SoFi Stadium, the Mercedes-Benz Dome, Indianapolis. I mean, just there are billion-dollar domed stadiums. There's like 30 of them.
1: Mm-hmm.
0: There's college football cathedrals like Alabama and LSU and Auburn and all these places. 80, 90, 100,000. There's hundreds of them just waiting for somebody to say, hey, we want to play. That's been the biggest wow factor so far for the rest of the world, that we already had the FIFA thing. It was already ready. Already, there was no scrambling. There was no, oh, we need to build something.
1: Because they were having to build.
0: They were having to build because they ain't got none of that.
1: Wow. I guess you don't think about that.
0: You don't think about it. But they were like, well, where are you going to play? And they were like, throw a dart at a map. We'll make it work. You could hit Mississippi and you got two monster stadiums to choose from.
1: Yeah.
0: So anyway,
1: that's really cool and something you don't realize that.
0: Also, the two biggest things that the Europeans are wowed about is well, there's three: Bucky's,
1: yeah,
0: Texas Roadhouse, and Waffle House. Wowed,
1: really?
0: Like,
1: I understand Bucky's.
0: The menu options. There's so many options on a menu.
1: Oh,
0: and free drink refills, and they just come and just, you know, hand you.
2: like the Texas Roadhouse. They were wild. They were like, we didn't order this bread. And they were like, no, it's complimentary. It's like, what do you mean? We didn't order this. They're like, you don't, it's free. You don't have to pay for it. Free drink refills. They come by to refill their drink. They're like, whoa, whoa, whoa. I didn't, they're just like, it's free. Do you want one to go? Mind blown.
1: Huh.
2: Peanuts at the Texas Roadhouse. Mind blown.
1: Our minds be blown for free education.
2: And healthcare.
1: And free healthcare. What do you mean?
2: Yeah, what do you mean? That's, anyway, part of the sports report, I guess.
1: I guess I never thought of that.
2: Yeah. But that's the wow factor for them coming over here. Is the,
1: because really,
2: the millions.
1: Pick a state.
2: Yeah, millions of stadiums you got to choose from. And the just the enormity and the choices and the free stuff you get.
1: Yeah.
2: Yeah. God bless America. All right.
1: America.
2: That's all the time we got for today's show. Thanks so much for hanging out with us. Do it all over again, dark and early, 6 to 10 a.m. tomorrow morning for another edition of the Abbeville First Bank Southern Fried Morning Show. Everybody love everybody. For Lacey Yates, I'm Benji Greason. Say bye, Lacey.
1: Bye, Lacey.
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11: Mostly sunny today with your highs in the upper 80s to around 90. There will be a chance for a few showers and thunderstorms this afternoon. That chance is with us into the evening hours. Otherwise, we're partly cloudy overnight with lows in the lower 70s. Tuesday, just an isolated shower possible in the afternoon. Otherwise, we're on the warm side once again with a mix of clouds and sun and highs topping out in the upper 80s. That's your 7 weather forecast. I'm meteorologist Dan Bickford.

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Their faces gaunt, their eyes are blurred, their shirts all soaked with sweat. He's riding hard to catch that herd, but he ain't caught them yet. 'Cause they've got to ride forever on that range up in the sky. 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
9: Mostly sunny today with highs in the upper 80s to around 90. There will be a chance for a few showers and thunderstorms this afternoon. That chance is with us into the evening hours. Otherwise, we're partly cloudy overnight with lows in the lower 70s. Tuesday, just an isolated shower possible in the afternoon. Otherwise, we're on the warm side once again with a mix of clouds and sun and highs topping out in the upper 80s. That's your 7 weather forecast. I'm meteorologist Dan Bickford.

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9: Partly mostly sunny today with highs in the upper 80s to around 90. There will be a chance for a few showers and thunderstorms this afternoon. That chance is with us into the evening hours. Otherwise, we're partly cloudy overnight with lows in the lower 70s. Tuesday, just an isolated shower possible in the afternoon. Otherwise, we're on the warm side once again with a mix of clouds and sun and highs topping out in the upper 80s. That's your 7 weather forecast. I'm meteorologist Dan Bickford.

It's time for today's daily devotion. It comes from Philippians chapter 4, verse 12. And it says, I know what it is to be in need, and I know what it is to have plenty. I've learned the secret of being content in any and every situation, whether well-fed or hungry, living in plenty or in want. You know, sometimes all it takes for us to feel discontent is to have our material resources increased. We get a raise at our job and perhaps an inheritance, or suddenly we're no longer content with our place in life. The Apostle Paul learned to be content in whatever circumstance he found him in. He often found himself in pretty tough times. Paul was sitting in prison in Rome. The Church of Philippi sent a gift to Paul to help meet his needs, and he thanked them for their concern in this letter. It was in this context that he said that he had learned the secret of being content in every circumstance, whether he was well-fed or hungry or having plenty or having little. So what was his secret? Secret was Philippians 4:13. I can do all things through Christ who strengthens me. Same secret applies to us. Regardless of your circumstance, your situation, if we trust in Christ, if we trust Him as the Lord of our life, we can be content in knowing that He will meet all of our needs. That's today's daily devotion.

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Yes, darling, I know you're gonna need me again. It's just a matter of time.

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Just this old guitar and an empty bottle of booze. Now, I don't blame him because he run and hid, but the meanest thing that he ever did was before he left, he went and named me Sue. Well, he must have thought that it was quite a joke, and it got a lot of laughs from lots of folks. Seems I had to fight my whole life through. Some gal would giggle and I'd get red, and some guy'd laugh and I'd bust his head. 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

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I tell you, I fought tougher men, but I really can't remember when. 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

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Yeah, what could I do? What could I do?

0: 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I still ain't that man.
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9: Mostly sunny today with your highs in the upper 80s to around 90. There will be a chance for a few showers and thunderstorms this afternoon. That chance is with us into the evening hours. Otherwise, we're partly cloudy overnight with lows in the lower 70s. Tuesday, just an isolated shower possible in the afternoon. Otherwise, we're on the warm side once again with a mix of clouds and sun and highs topping out in the upper 80s. That's your 7 weather forecast. I'm meteorologist Dan Bickford.

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1: To Larry Dent and the farm boys know. 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
10: Good evening. As we head through this evening and through the first half of tonight, we'll see some scattered showers and a few thunderstorms. Those will quickly wind down as we head through the rest of tonight. Temperatures will cool down to the low 70s. On your Tuesday, we'll see only a stray shower with a mix of sun and clouds. High temperatures still remaining in the mid to upper 80s. For WSPA 7 News, I'm meteorologist Grant Roberts.

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9: Good evening. As we head through this evening and through the first half of tonight, we'll see some scattered showers and a few thunderstorms. Those will quickly wind down as we head through the rest of tonight. Temperatures will cool down to the low 70s. On your Tuesday, we'll see only a stray shower with a mix of sun and clouds. High temperatures still remaining in the mid to upper 80s. For WSPA 7 News, I'm meteorologist Grant Roberts.

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like. Why, baby, that's what I like. 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
9: Good evening. As we head through this evening and through the first half of tonight, we'll see some scattered showers and a few thunderstorms. Those will quickly wind down as we head through the rest of tonight. Temperatures will cool down to the low 70s. On your Tuesday, we'll see only a stray shower with a mix of sun and clouds. High temperatures still remaining in the mid to upper 80s. For WSPA 7 News, I'm meteorologist Grant Roberts.

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14: Good evening. As we head through this evening and through the first half of tonight, we'll see some scattered showers and a few thunderstorms. Those will quickly wind down as we head through the rest of tonight. Temperatures will cool down to the low 70s. On your Tuesday, we'll see only a stray shower with a mix of sun and clouds. High temperatures still remaining in the mid to upper 80s. For WSPA 7 News, I'm meteorologist Grant Roberts.

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9: Cannonball!
10: Good evening. As we head through this evening and through the first half of tonight, we'll see some scattered showers and a few thunderstorms. Those will quickly wind down as we head through the rest of tonight. Temperatures will cool down to the low 70s. On your Tuesday, we'll see only a stray shower with a mix of sun and clouds. High temperatures still remaining in the mid to upper 80s. For WSPA 7 News, I'm meteorologist Grant Roberts.

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11: Good evening. As we head through this evening and through the first half of tonight, we'll see some scattered showers and a few thunderstorms. Those will quickly wind down as we head through the rest of tonight. Temperatures will cool down to the low 70s. On your Tuesday, we'll see only a stray shower with a mix of sun and clouds. High temperatures still remaining in the mid to upper 80s. For WSPA 7 News, I'm meteorologist Grant Roberts.

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